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Ride with the mob, hum through our law. Check you and me, and do your job. Berg is the name, Pinballer did the chain. 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
4: 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I'm bringing nothing but that raw and uncut comedy.
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It's Taxman K and the police too. I don't watch the news, I don't beef with a gang, but they set people I wanna see get blunt. 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
0: Bend it on down, put your face on the floor.
1: Yeah, me like that. 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
1: Where you at?
0: At the house with it, watching sinners.
1: Who you with?
0: On the couch with my favorite sinner. I was about to, but you convinced us. 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
3: 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That thing to your focus for. 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
4: 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That thing to your focus for. 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
0: On the couch with my favorite sinner. 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
1: Hey, what's up? This is Saweetie.
2: 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This is Bruno Mars.
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1: Spread it, you know what I'm saying? You know. That thing for your focus. Yeah. Bend it on down, put your face on the floor. Me like a, you know what I'm saying? Let's go.

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Hey, y'all. 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I'm K Classic. 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Afternoon drive. I get your time.

0: shots hit us with a three-piece. 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Maid of Honor? Wasn't the bride, Drake. You weren't the bride. It's Hot 97.5. Sleep waking the city up. Hello.
1: What caller am I?
0: Ooh, for LMA at Resorts World. I didn't say a time. I was being a little toxic, trying to string you along.
1: Aw, man, that's messed up.
0: No, no, look, though. See, I'm going to come through, though.
1: Okay.
0: Before 1 o'clock.
1: Okay.
0: It's a little catch, though.
1: Okay, what's the catch?
0: One, you have to have a Nevada ID.
1: Got that.
0: Okay, perfect. And then two, I'm going to make you sing a little bit of Boot Up. Any part you want, but... You gotta work for it a little bit.
1: It used to be you just called in and win.
0: Inflation, girl. Inflation. You gotta do a little bit.
1: I know. I gotta work for it now.
0: You sure do. If you want those tickets, it's coming up before 1. 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

0: 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And I be sliding around with that like a stud dude. And if it's up, then it's stuck. From the deuce, jump from the foe.
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Cardi was spilling all her tea at the coffee shop outside, like, yeah. 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Are you booed up? Do you want to be? Ella May will be at the Resorts World Theater July 24th. If you want to see her, I need a little bit of this song. 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

face, but I still put up in her place. 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You be late, I'm her, and I've been that. You keep flashing all that money.

0: That's right. It's Hot 97.5. Sleep waking the city up. Great job today. He said, thank you.
1: Thank you, Miss Classic. Thank
0: Absolutely. You. Absolutely. No, thank you, sir. I feel alive. I'm ready to go outside, conquer some things, like laundry.
1: And I'm ready for a nap.
0: Ooh, are you?

Right now, though, I'm trying to get you outside. Saturday, July 18th, the Venetian Theater. Gary Owen will be there with his No Hard Feelings tour. Do you want to go? Caller 19 right now, 320-5834. It's a heat wave of tickets.

everybody. Trying to get you hooked up with the Kid Leroy tickets inside of this heat wave weekend. We're blowing out tickets all day today. I know you want to go to the hottest shows, events sliding through town. Plus, don't forget, morning show tomorrow. Wake up with Mike P and Lady G. I'm trying to tell you, we got your summer.

0: cause they can't get up with me. 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
1: That's the gun.
0: Be letting they go, I said about these niggas. 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They be gone for